Last Sunday night, I wrote a letter to my loved ones. I signed my name and knew I'd stayed away too long. There was a time when my heart was free to wander. And I remember, as I sing this hobo song.

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But his soul.

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I need a mask too. All right, it's cold.

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Time, keep the night, keep it cool.

0: news, what news?
1: What news? What news have you brought? Little Maddie grows. It's in your bed with your wife and your heart will beat as one. Your heartbeat beat as one. Now if the truth you told me, a rich man you shall be. But if a lie you told me, I'll hang you to a tree.

last night, when just talk, right round the world, you have the grime DJs, you have the garage DJs, you have the hip-hop artists, you have Beanie Man, the Bounty Killers, everybody jump on a style which was formulated here in England, London. Be proud of which part we come from. Make the world know so we have something where we can put it up to. England never did a 2000. So right now, I'm going to draw you right back to 1985, 84. I'm going to draw in the original form.

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All and pull it, me select, I say all and pull it. This a one this like a bullet. All and pull it, me select, I say all and pull it. This a one this like a bullet.

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All and pull it, me select, I say all and pull it. This a one this like a bullet. All and pull it, me select, I say all and pull it. This a one this like a bullet.

captures in a bizarre kind of way some of the strange shifts in mind, in consciousness, in mind, in consciousness, in mind, in consciousness, in

those who can hear me, I say, do not despair. The misery that is now upon us is but the passing of greed, the bitterness of men who fear the way of human progress, the hate of men will pass and dictators die, and the power they took from the people will return to the people, the people, the people. Yourselves to brutes, men who despise you, enslave you, who regiment your